0: Songs, a maneira mais gostosa de viver grande amor.
1: Now, usually I don't do this, but go ahead on, break them off with a little.

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They all gather around me. They seem to know my name. We laugh, tell a few jokes, but it still doesn't ease my pain. I know I can't hide from a memory, though day after day I've tried. I keep saying, she'll be back.

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1: Hey y'all, sorry I'm late. Mr. Bell, how you doing?
2: Sorry I'm so late. Let me get that for you.
3: I got this, sweetie.
2: You got it?
3: Your boy just walked in.
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0: afternoon. Can I take your order?
1: 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Oh, excuse me. I'm sorry. The hot chocolate, too.
0: Hot chocolate?

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You know, the one with the braids. Yeah. Well, I see you on Wednesdays all the time. You come in every Wednesday on your lunch break, I think. And you always order the special with the hot chocolate. And my manager be tripping and stuff, talking about we gotta use water, but I always use some milk and cream for you, cause I think you're kinda sweet. Anyway, you always got on some fly blue suit, and your cufflinks are shining all bright. So what you do? A word? Yeah, that's interesting. Look, man, I mean, I don't wanna waste your time, but I know girls don't usually do this. But I was wondering if maybe we could get together outside the restaurant one day. You know, cause I do look a lot different outside my work clothes. And I mean, we could just go across the street to the park right here. Wait, hold up.

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0: Estúdio A, by Night.
1: You know, girl, as we live life, we learn many, many different things about ourselves. And there's one thing I've learned for sure. As our love has grown from day to day, year to year, I just can't help the way I feel about you. And with each second that passes by, I realize that that's something that could never change.

0: Studio A, by night.
1: What do I mean? Why don't I call back right now? I'm sick of all this stress.
2: You keep stressing me.
1: Stress? Because I expect you to be faithful to me? That's stress?
2: All that drama, you keep stressing me, paying me out.
1: You bring the drama to yourself.
2: You know what? Keep all that. All that drama, you just keep that to yourself.
1: Go ahead, then.
3: Hey, what's up, baby? How you doing?
1: My ex-man.
3: Yeah, I saw him tripping and everything.
1: Yeah.
3: If you want to talk about it later on, sit down and have a drink or something. Yeah? Cool with that?
4: Yo, Bob, give me a pen.
3: Give me a call anytime. It doesn't matter what time it is. That's my real number, too.
1: No pager, right?
3: Nah, that's my direct number.
1: All right.
3: All right? Take care, huh?

0: Let's just keep everything simple, right?
1: Everything simple. I got you.
0: You got me?
1: I got you.
0: It's my day tomorrow, baby.
1: The day you're...
2: Trent, man, get out there. Trent.

The continent of Atlantis was an island which lay before the Great Flood in the area we now call the Atlantic Ocean. So great an area of land that from her western shores, those beautiful sailors journeyed to the south and the North Americas with ease in their ships with painted sails. To the east, Africa was her neighbor, across a short strait of sea miles. The great Egyptian age is but a remnant of the Atlantean culture. The antediluvian kings colonized the world. All the gods who play in the mythological dramas, in all legends from all lands, were from fair Atlantis. Knowing her fate, Atlantis sent out ships to all corners of the earth. On board were the 12. The poet, the physician, the farmer, the scientist, the magician, and the other so-called gods of our legends, though gods they were. And as the elders of our time choose to remain blind, let us rejoice and let us sing and dance and ring in the new. Hail Atlantis!

And I've had my last dance with you. Onto the empty streets we go.